0: 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Can you show us transporting code 2 to Davies, please?
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0: Thank you. Good night,
1: Joe. Yeah, session number 205, location 304, 16th Street, confirmation, Hall Coast, 293. Two of them are off.

0: 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Have a great night.
1: 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Thank you.
2: 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Over to the first.
1: Could you repeat traffic?
2: 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Thank you.
1: Yes, good night. Thank you.
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1: 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You see, don't miss the board for modifier on the shift. 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
1: not 370. Not 375, the Embarcadero.
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0: 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We are ETA 4 minutes.
1: Let's just. Three. 503, good night. We have a good night as well.

0: Good morning, B16 and Y118, logging in 1-1. Our physical ID is 38871. I'm available in the dog patch. Where would you like us?
1: Y118, good morning. You can head to 3rd and Howard.
0: 118 copies. Have a great shift.
1: You too.
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4: 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We see them. We're just headed the wrong way down to Marcadero now, so it'll just take us a minute.
3: Okay, I'll let them know. Thank you.
5: 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Nothing showing. I'm nervous.

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0: 12-2-1, please stage for the call. The suspect is still on scene.
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2: We were staged.
0: Officer, just say.
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0: Could you go to Silver Sand from Castle and down south, please? Negative. The reporting party can't get a hold of the client. There's no entry info, and it's unknown of an apartment number.
1: ML-118 responding.
2: Yes, Rissy.

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Just that the RV's on the Eddy Street side in the middle of the park closer to Eddy.

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3: Message received.
0: With QRV1, or QRV1, please come on the air.
1: Yeah, from Logan, QRV, get on over, you guys.
0: Copy, I just want to team with you.
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0: Yeah, copy that. We're on scene. We assisted the medic crew with the patient, and you can show us the OR.
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3: Yeah, dispatch engine 3, medic 559, location 1000 Sutter, across the Harv and Larkin. 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
0: And 562, your OD. 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
1: Yeah, this is engine 31, King 114. Location is 450 Fifth Avenue, 303 across the Gary Nanza. Code 3, dive back, now lit on 8, sir.

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0: Abram, I was just asking if you copied Medic 916. 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

0: MR207. C07, we want to confirm you see us on the board. We are having some radio problems over here.
1: 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Are you ready and available?
0: Ready and available, yeah.
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0: MR207 is physical 29629.
1: Copy, can you post it, Mark and Castro? Thank you.
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1: 217, good morning, can you head to Hogan Frank, thank you.
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2: And to be advised, we also have another PD call at 16th and Mission. The white Meth 30 is wearing a light green colored jacket. 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
0: it. AMR 204 is coming from last and coming off for end of shift.
1: Thanks.
2: And they were unable to locate and cancel.
0: I'll be careful. Thank you.

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1: Two zero seven three five five Serrano for 7th floor. We'll put you back on it.

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0: We're going to hold engine 16 and medic unit on this. They can handle. You could put me on the run for battalion 5.
1: Okay, copy. It's going to be on 15. Battalion 5, you just...

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0: Control 2, Battalion 2 is on scene. Just want to confirm, do we have an actual building alarm for 837 Geary Street? The crew is on scene, the system's in the green, there's no sign that there's a call here.
1: Yeah, that's the location.
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1: Battalion 2.
0: Yes, confirmed. 837 Gary Street. System is in the green. So Battalion 2, TAC-12 in service. Remaining units in on the run.
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0: Okay, you described yourself as in a, we've got a 33-year-old male, black sweater, gray pants. We told him as he's called back, we've kept telling him to stay put, but he just keeps calling back and moving around.
1: Copy, we're familiar.

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0: Control 2, Tanner 5. Via Valley, the reporter initially is the occupant was trying to reset one of their alarms and set the alarm off. Engine 21 is checking this out now, waterfall.
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0: 12295.
1: Yes, this was the resident trying to set their alarm and they accidentally set it off. It's been reset. Systems in green. It was just the one unit.
0: Okay, 5 Patty.
1: This is unit 552. Companies go back in on their own, put the guy in flight, 15 back in service.
0: Most received.

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1: 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Struggle with it.
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He is dispatching in 12, location 1111 Cole Street, cross of Groton and Alma. This is the regarding a smoke investigation, respond on A2.

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Respond on A3, your TAC is 10, and this is being reported as smoke on the roof. Truck 7, 9 negative.

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0: Gorman would be able to give access. The call figure is actually still on the line. They hear the knocking on the door. The patient's unable to open the door.
1: And the 3 and 10 remaining units will go on their own.
2: The town 10, this is the hold and deploy two truck lines. Town 10, remaining units are on their own.
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0: 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For the shortness of breath, now with COPD, respond on A1.
1: Please.
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0: 2, were you able to make patient contact?
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1: Roger for President ME, can we get a P here, please?
0: Phoenix 904, Mr. Gazeera.

Engine 1, Medic 558, be advised, RP's advising that he has a large pit bull. That won't let medics get close to the RP. We're trying to contact ACC.

Medic 567 location is Yuma Side Station at 1 Sergeant John B. Young Lane, Cross Avenue in San Jose. This is Tiffis, police on scene. Reading pain to the arms, respond on A3.

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1: 207, copy. It is 1283 40th Avenue, apartment number 4, between Lincoln Way and Irving Street. 1283 40th Avenue, unit number 4, between Lincoln and Irving.
0: Thank you very much. On the way.

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1: Security dispatch framework 217 location 1474 and this is President and Mandel. It's for the post choking, respond on 83. Go to.
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Units dispatched Truck 18, location 2158 27th Avenue, cross Quintana and Rivera. So the lift assist, respond on A2. 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

0: PD unit, go inside. Let us know when it's staying safe.
1: Okay, copy that. I'll send a message over. Stay in the safe.
2: Staying safe?
1: Yeah, they just sent the message that the scene is safe.
2: Okay, copy. You can show us on scene.
1: Okay.

0: 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For the shortness of breath with difficulty speaking, respond on A3.
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1: 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Coming off the board for EOS. Have a good rest of your night.
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It's for the unconscious with abnormal breathing. 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
1: 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We just transferred care. 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

0: 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Thank you.
1: Final 4, Keisha's delayed. Any excuse?
2: Any 504, message state.

Yeah, dispatch engine. Truck 8, Battalion 3. Location is 820 Bryant Street, Process 6th and Harriet. 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

Units dispatch, QRV1, medic 523, location 61 Moss Street, cross of Howard and Folsom, for the fall, possibly off an electric scooter, respond on A1, go 2.

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0: Battalion 3, there's a sheriff's unit on scene. They're advising it's the parking lot next to the POA building, possibly 814 or 820 Bryant.
1: Copy that. Coming up on scene now. 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
0: You can show us clear on a walkway, but be advised, this individual is doing everything the RP said he was doing, but was coherent and able to walk away. 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

0: 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Marcus on scene.
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0: 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We have a high-rise residential reference showing. 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

0: 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I'd like to ALS activate. 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
1: Special call medic 556, location 23rd in Urefa, to assist AMR 207 on scene with a possible stroke patient. 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
2: Just confirming we were dispatched. 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
1: I'm 18, looking Cabrillo on 48th Avenue. This is to assist police on scene regarding back pain.

0: 563, we're on scene. Can't locate the patient. Do you have anything further?
1: D15-513, clear general.
0: A1-563, we're on scene. Unable to locate patient. Do you have anything further?
2: 563, must receive. They're supposed to be at the station agent, the ticket booth. He's a white male, 40 years old.

0: somebody says it's Bart that called it in, and ostensibly the agent was there, so stand by.
1: Copy, we'll stand by.

0: 63 control.
1: 563.
0: For BART PD, they're at the secondary booth. Is that the primary or secondary?

0: It's the south end. The booth actually labeled primary and secondary, so if you can just confirm the secondary, it's supposed to be by the secondary booth.
1: All right, sir. Thank you.
2: The floor. You put a Battalion 3 TAC 11 in service, remain units in on their own. You also put a TAC 13 from the previous run of Brandon Street back in service.
0: Message, Steve. That one's back in service already.

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3: 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Where's your thing at? She has an open mic, but I can't figure out what she... It's on all of them, but I'm trying to figure out what she...
0: Well, location 144 Eddy Street on the 6th floor, across from Mason and Taylor. Should have set them well ill. Respond on 81. 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
5: 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We're off in about 10 minutes. If there's someone else that can take this, otherwise we'll stay on.
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0: Tramer 217, location 144 Eddy Street on the 6th floor across from Mason and Taylor. 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Respond on A1. 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

0: 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For the Medicaid and Wells shortness of breath, respond on A1.
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Yes, dispatch engine 7, medic 573, location 520 South NS, number 322, crest 15 and 17th Street. This is for the overdose, unconscious, respond on A3.

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Chestnut, Unit 3, off of Polk and Van Ness. This is to assist Engine 28 and Medic 552 to route for the shortness of breath involving a 2-year-old. 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
0: Dispatch, Rush Creek, you may talk. 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

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This is for the garbage can on fire. Respond on A3.

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1: Mr. Sheva, I'm almost at sea, Mr. Sheva, sure, I could too. 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

0: Here's dispatch engine 3, medic 558, location 989, Post Street, cross of Meacham and Larkin. This is for the auto versus pet MVA. Respond on A2. I'm sorry, QRV1, can you repeat?
1: Can you put us on that 989 Post Street run, please?
0: Yes, receive.

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Should the lift assist respond on A1?

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0: Yeah, Chief, there's a freshly painted door here that's just off the elevator to Unit 904 that's probably causing people's discomfort. There's nothing going on in the detector.

0: 565 is red.
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0: Yes, sir. Battalion 2 is en route. Truck 6, you can... Engine 6. Truck 6, stand down.
2: Battalion 2 on scene, 594 Valencia Street. We have a 3-story, Type 5 residential over commercial under investigation.
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0: one, that's 35, on scene again, 299 Fremont.
1: Steve. 556, is PD already on scene? 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

0: And 1262 will fly across the Lincoln and Irving. This is going to be for the power line, electrical hazard with water. 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
2: 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You're clear.
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0: 135, you can show us AOR. This is malfunction. They are doing firewatch until the engineer gets on
1: Message received 35.

0: found this low hanging power line slash cable line. There is no merit to this call. No threat at this time. Engine 23 AOR.
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0: Edison says.
1: Copy.

0: 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We're clear off the last. We're still in the Talking Gear area.
1: 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Good night.

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0: And 576, I'm sorry, I don't see you on the list. What's your car OD?
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0: Got it, thank you.

0: Excuse this passenger, 18 Medic 113, location is 6 and Brian for the unconscious, subnormal breathing, respond to control 1. And it should be in front of the car restaurant. Subject is in a wheelchair.
1: UTL for the reporting party.
2: How's that for a copy, AOR?

Dispatch engine 6, AMR 122, location is 360 Guerrero, apartment 105, across the 15th and 16th. This is for the fault, not alert, respond to control 3.

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1: King 107.
0: King 107, that's received. Code 3 to Venice.

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K-113,

Yeah, dispatch truck 6 and medic 573, location is 56 Hancock, Casa Church and Sanchez. To assist PD on the scene with a possible broken hip, respond to control 3.

0: 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Heavy decon.
1: Chris. Thanks, Nick.

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In this message in 41. 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
1: Five five zero. I'm sorry. Where are you flying from?
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Cross 14, force law, fight fire, respond control 83.

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1: Yeah, recruiter, this is building alarm. 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I fired for 36, cancel.
0: 36, did you copy? 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
0: Yeah, we're here on the 1300 block. If you don't see anything, can you have the RPD flag us down, please?
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0: E-16, Mayor 118.
1: Mayor 118, go ahead.
0: Admiral 118 coming off the board for ownership. Thank you. Have a good night.
1: Have a good night.

You've dispatched in 7 Medic 558, location 2060 Folsom, unit 916, cross the Enterprise and 17. Go through shortness of response, 23.

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2: See you there, guys. Have a nice one. D-16, medic 558. We got to cancel off last. We're going to go downtown if you got any spots for us there.

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2: 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You can put a sailor.
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0: I'm going to cross this run. It's going to be an 802 standby. Medic 590 will go on their own and hit it on restock.

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0: D-16, 558, five, clear from the general. We got 2 minutes left.
1: You just have a... Medic 512, 512, we're going to preempt you, 512, for code 3, Woman's Shelter, 1049 Howard, standby.

You dispatch, you get 1 minute, 512, location, women's shelter, 1049, Howard and Russ, code 3 chest pain, difficulty speaking, responding controller.

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0: MR 122, good night. You, Stella?
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0: Good morning, C16 AMR 215, riding on BLS in the dog patch and physical 13313. What would you like us?
1: Welcome, Ogden and Frank.
0: Copy, Ogden and Frank. Have a great day.
1: You as well, thank you.
2: Building. Nothing shown from the street. I'll be occupant.
1: Copy that.

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0: 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We have a working fire at 32nd Avenue Command in service, two-story Type 5. Exterior fire, we're going to stay offensive, 150 pulled from Engine 14. We're going to keep our comms plan, updates, and benchmarks to follow.
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2: 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Location is 3086 Balboa. 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

0: 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Block 7244 has been declared a working fire. Location 3086 Balboa across the 31st and 32nd. The control is 2, attack is 7.
1: Let's get DVI for the compromised fairway and put me on scene.
0: Division 2, copy.
1: And let's get PD and DPT for perimeter traffic control.
0: PD, DPT, copy. We got PD en route.
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0: Good morning, B16, King 108. Coming on the board 1-1, we're at Erie and Scanyon. Where would you like us to sit?

0: 32nd Avenue Command, this is Control 2. We have a 25-minute ETA for a DVI.
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0: Be advised, we got two lines stretched, one in operation. Looks to be an exterior fire at this time. We're checking for extension interior, and we're followed.
1: Copy, thank you.
0: We're still going to need PD and DPGs for perimeter and traffic control. We're right at the corner. We got line stretch, supply lines, ladders thrown. ASAP, please.
1: 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We have a PD in route. We're going to DPG.

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1: 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Well, Bull Street, come in. Good.
2: Fire's contained.
1: 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I'm on the line with PG&E, and PCOs are coming from downtown from DPT.

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Good morning, we're coming off. 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

0: 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That's this.
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0: The area of Canada 101, just confirming apartment number 4. A known entering. Can you do a callback, please?
1: Yeah, it should be 4.
0: Okay.
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0: You can disregard we made patient contact.
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0: 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I'm conscious, control 2.
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0: 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King 114, good morning. We're logging on 1-1 out of Bush and Davis.
1: 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Stand in par.
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0: 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We're 101 at Bush and DeViz. Where can we help?
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0: 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We're on scene. 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
1: 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Where would you like us?
2: 522, good morning. 30 Howard?
1: 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An hour. Have a good shift.
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1: 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Most of the callers calling within, so it's 101 northbound, Sierra Chavez on route.
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0: 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Small outside fire on 101 northbound, Cesar Chavez. A small trash fire has been extinguished. We're AOR.
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1: 63, pull up, station is gone, I can refuse, huh? I'm with the

0: 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If you have anything further, Engine 11 is going to be AOR.
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0: corrected address of the sprinkler activation was 1032 Griffith. 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

0: Engine 25, yeah, you got us on scene. I don't know if you got anybody else responding to this, but you can cancel them if you do.
1: Copy. You have a mic still going. You said to cancel.
0: Sorry. I'm here with the medics. You can cancel anybody else.
1: Oh, copy. Engine 39, you stand down. 39, you stand down.
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1: Hi, 30. Can you show the delay? Can you give us about 5 minutes just to decon real quick, please?
0: Hi, 30. 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

0: 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Sick, not alert, Control 2.
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1: 57. 572.
0: Good morning. B16, this is medic 572, logging on 101 out of 49. Where would you like us?
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2: 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Okay, Battalion 7.
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0: teacher remission class the last game night to assist the medic 527 that's en route for code 2 psych eval response control.
1: Overall errors. Battalion 7 comp on control 2. Truck 9 is trying to raise you. Battalion 7 comp on control 2. Truck 9 is trying to raise you.

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The arrest Fonday was.

0: as she just being where I've just been changed to an unconscious, code 3 unconscious. Like the patient is breathing completely normal. RC1, you can stand down. RC1, stand down. Unit dispatch engine 13 in medic 502, the location 255 California Street, across the front in Metairie. Continuing with the code 3 dispatch for the seizure on control A1 for engine 13 and medic 502. It's going to be on control 1. Code 3.
1: Putting
2: that
1: good.
2: Yeah, do you have any street crisis units available?
1: Yes, sir.
2: Yeah, can you start one to us at 537 Valencia and put us out here, the individual asking for street crisis?
1: 29 measures, Steve. Are you going to stand by and you have a description?
2: White male, blue jeans, white t-shirt, black jacket. I'm not complaining of any medical issues, just would like to speak to street crisis.

0: Two dispatches in 36, Medic 546 and RV3, the location, 50 Polk Street, Unit 1916, across the market in Hayes, is for the overdose arrest, respond A2.
1: Special Force, Street Guards 3, the location is 537 Valencia, crossing 16th and 17th. 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

0: 4.
1: 10-4, go ahead.
0: Yeah, this incident was in an apartment doing some testing in the unit itself. The alarm system never went off, so we're going to cancel holding engine 31 and truck 10 for further. You have another run in my area?
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0: I'll face you on Mission Street. So I'll face you on Mission Street right away. You can show us and then walk away. And we're on the corner from Gray Street, so can you put us on that?
1: I copy you. I'll put you on it. Thank you.
2: Sorry for you, check your area. There's no active incident in the area.
3: Battalion 4, Battalion 1, 3115 Fillmore, if you want it. We're a while out.
2: Battalion 1, copy.
0: Yeah, Battalion 1, that's affirmative. I'll take it.
2: I'll show you on it.
3: Copy that. 3115 Fillmore, cross streets of Philbert. A2, Battalion 1, you put Battalion 1 back in service. Battalion 4 took it.
2: Copy.
4: A1, Crisis 11, canceled on thing. 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

0: Fillmore. It's going to be a two-story residential over commercial construction in front. Under investigation, not for sure.
1: Seven for Gulf of West.
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1: 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We're going to cancel this holding. It's at 16 for the reset.

0: 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Respond A3.
1: 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Respond to Control 3, this is Control 2.

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Copy.

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0: 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The location is 68 McCompton, cross of Jesse and Stevenson. Unknown problem, respond A3.
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1: One, it's clear, Kaiser. We've got to come off for a quick company detail. 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
1: Yeah, Medic Fire 27 is en route code 2 to San Francisco General. You can go ahead and put me back in service with 63 Grace.
0: Message received.

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2: 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The location is the Hamlin Hotel SRO, 385 Eddy Street, unit 102. Cross the Wagner 11 Worth. It's for the shortness of breath. Respond A2.

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1: Three official medic 562, staged, Lewisburg and Mount Vernon.
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3: 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We did fly the call taker. This is not a recess. Just a seizure. Kid could be fine.
2: Thank you, sir. Clip in the

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Is there a welfare check? Respond A3.

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and Medic 57 from a distance to location. 321 Turk Street, Unit 2, cross Leavenworth and Hyatt, for the shortness of breath, respond A2.

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2: 563,
0: copy. Engine 3, I'll go ahead and put you on 321 Turk, cross 11 Morris and Hyde, that'll be on control B2.
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0: guys. Bill, would you like you to call? Are you ready for the number?
1: Very
0: close. 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Thanks. 6 Yeah, we called that number already. 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

0: 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Six units on scene, Control 2. I have a general. 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

Truck 4, Battalion 3, Battalion 1, Division 3, Rescue Squad 1, Medic 556. Respond on Control A1, Texas A13. This is reported as a home on fire. Again, Box 2173, Location 3rd and Brandon, Units 2, Engine 8, Engine 4, Engine 1, Truck 8, Truck 4, Battalion 3, Battalion 1, Division 3, Rescue Squad 1, Medic 556. Responding on Control A1, TAC is 13, reported as a house on fire.

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1: The line was left open. I'm going to get through. Call taker's still on the line. Okay, now we, Division 3, Control 1, we just got a supplement. The caller said she extinguished the fire and will come out to talk to the fire department. There's no name.
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1: 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South, Kaiser South City is on total. General's on alert. UC Parnassus is on total. UC Stanley is on alert. Evanescence is on alert.

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0: 45 3rd Street, Clausenville, and Hollister, the code 2 Syncope, respond A3.
1: Hotshot 2 standing for Nassau's last unit, clear, General.
2: Apologies for stepping on traffic. 564, clear, General.
1: Copy, 564. Charge up during the hour, please.
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0: 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We're on scene. 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
1: Hey, Carmel, is

McDonald tooth, cohesion of margin and cyst, or code 3 PDE bell. 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PD is unseen.

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0: we're back on the scene, and we're not seeing anyone. 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I don't see anything in the notes.
1: 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I'll ask.
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0: Copy. 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
1: Copy that. Let's go ahead and call this a UTL then. It's not possible that the person they wanted, but they did walk away.
0: All right. This is just Steve. Thank you.

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0: Abi.
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Unit 2, engine 38, truck 5, battalion 4, respond on control 2, TAC 14.

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Special paramedic 502 location is going to be 1981 Sutter. 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Actually started as a fire alarm, now also a medical alarm. Control 2, 1014.

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1: Trouble County 4 is on the scene. It's under investigation.
0: Banana 4, copy. Just to advise you, there was also a medical alarm, so I attached the medic.

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0: 563 is clear off our last in here. 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

0: Nueva Buena Island, exit 4B, cross of 80 eastbound Treasure Island off ramp. This is for a code 3 MVA. Spawn on control 1.
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1: The assignment office would like all officers to please check AO reports for the mandatory list. All officers, please check AO reports for the mandatory list. Thank you.

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0: 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Subject fell on the ground and possibly injured their hips. It's on level 1 between Ellis and O'Farrell. 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

0: 2013, can we have a EMS 6 or CP attached to this call, please?
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Senator Shifty, 1600 today. Oh, okay, never mind. 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Okay, appreciate you looking out.

at 1596 Power Cross of Lafayette and 12th Street, it'll be Eiffel in front. It's going to be Cedric Dillon crying on the ground, white male is 20s, wearing a red shirt, black shorts, no weapon seen on control 3.

Romani 556, location at 770 La California Casa. 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
1: Patrol Battalion 4 is on the scene. 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
2: 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This was a gentleman sleeping, no medical, and you need it, engine 2 AOR.
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That's right where we're at the mass structure drill.

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0: Cross plane, coast to, oh, CPN-2 Glenn-S. Can you invite CP-10, the leader for Glenn-S?
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1: 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Could you ask for an update from them?
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0: 주님 기뻐하소. 감사합니다. 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
1: 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It's been extinguished. 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
1: Message received. Are you able to handle that with the engine? We can cancel that responding medic.
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0: 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Assist for smoke coming out of the oven all day, respond on control 1, TAC 14.
1: Two, copy.

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0: 515, is there a call right across the street from us? 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
0: Oh, that's not the ambulance on the way.

0: Yeah, cancel Ms. Ensworth, Leavenworth, and Gary. 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Services offered. Services denied.
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0: 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We're clear in the Singapore area.
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0: This is Flashman 558. Your location's at 926 Shotwell across the 23rd and 24th Street. This is for a code 2 psych. There's a subject in front bleeding on top of their head, rolling around, hitting their head. You'll be staging for PD. PD's en route. Stage on control 3.

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Five 3 Joe, copy.

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1: 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Keep it on MDT. 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Thanks.
0: We'll go ahead and show you on scene then. 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
0: Unit dispatch, engine 19-5587, location in front of 137 Buckingham Way, cross at 20th and Winston, code 3, chest pain, patient sitting on the bench, respond on control 3.

0: Yeah, we're in front of 137 Buckingham. We don't see anybody sitting on the bench. Do you have anything further or a callback?
1: So they're in the parking lot. 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

0: 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This is going to be at the Fourth and King Street side by the telephones. Response, 01.
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0: sorry, go back to 49. Do you drop off a ride along?
1: 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I'll show you on admin.
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2: 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The RP has already left and cannot direct.

0: 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So it's still pending, and they're just waiting for a unit.
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1: 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And how big would you say it is?
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0: 510 Steiner was the system malfunction, system's been reset. 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

0: traffic.
1: Yeah, dispatch, she rises 11, the medic 505, your location is going to be Gary and 25th for a code 2 psych and control 2. P16502, we're also clear for the shit.
0: You from Fucking Night?
1: Don't you night? Zero?
0: 590, same traffic. 590, good night. Have a good night. Same traffic for 567. 567, have a good night. Thank you, good night.
1: P16, medic 561, where you are. What would you like for the last 30 or so?
0: 561, Silver 10, please.
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0: we're in the area. We're okay. Yes, you can cancel.
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0: still in South San Francisco?
1: 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We cleared about 5 minutes ago.
0: I copy.
1: We're hopping on the freeway right now.
0: I copy. I've got a code 3 for you.

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0: your home, please?
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0: Right at the off-ramp to 280 southbound.
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6: 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They were offered resources, services. They refused the one with the exchange 36 AOR.
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0: 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Thank you. There you are.
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1: 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Is Kaiser SF open right now?
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16 Medic 516, we are clear from UC Stanion, Rodeo Argus. Silver Grenadiers, man.

behind the CHP San Francisco office at 455 8th Street between Harrison and Bryant. This for a grass smoke investigation on Control 1.

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1: Chan will be transported to San Francisco. San Francisco.

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1: King 113, copy.
0: This is King 113, say in general.
1: King 113, which, are you transmitting code 2 or code 3 general?
0: We transported code 3 to the general. We have clear the general.
1: Clear general.

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0: on 4037 Terrace West at Pemberton and Villa. Code 3 unknown issue 82. Mission in Peruta. Also, can we do a check on our location just to confirm that our ADL is working? 552, stand down. 552, stand down. You've been replaced by Medic 591.
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0: 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Truck 8, you can cancel.
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